the Holy One, we give glory to the Lamb. The Sovereign One, we give glory to the Lamb. The Almighty One, we give glory.

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The time is 6 o'clock. For Eden FM News, I'm Lynn Clutie. Good morning. A 42-year-old suspect will appear in the Thembelethu Magistrates Court on a charge of dealing in drugs today. He was arrested on Wednesday afternoon after police found 26,000 Mandrax tablets with an estimated street value of 1.3 million rand during a raid at a house in Potsolo, Notieke Crescent in Levikamp, George. During the raid, police found a box stashed with packets of Mandrax.

0: Rex tablets and a chest freezer with plastic bags filled with Mandax tablets. Police spokesperson Chris Spies says Provincial Police Commissioner Siyakhele Dianti has praised the police for removing the large quantity of drugs from the streets.
1: The illicit drug trade was dealt a heavy blow with the confiscation of drugs of an estimated street value of 1.3 million rand at the Wycombe in George. The police members confiscated 26,000 Mandrax tablets and arrested a 42-year-old man on a charge of dealing in drugs. The suspect remains in police custody and he is expected to make his first court appearance in the Tembalethu Magistrates Court on Friday. It is believed that the drugs were destined for distribution in the region. Provincial organized crime investigators are investigating this case. The Provincial Commissioner of the Western Cape had nothing but praise for the members who removed the large quantity of drugs from the streets.
0: And the case against a man who was arrested in connection with a fire at a house at the corner of Palgrave and Mead Street in George on Monday was postponed until the 12th of August for bail application in the George Magistrates Court on Wednesday. Emergency personnel responded to the scene at about 5:30 on Monday morning after reports of a house that was on fire. A search of the scene led to the discovery of a body under debris. An autopsy, to determine the cause of death was conducted on Tuesday, and the outstanding report forms part of an ongoing investigation. Police confiscated an imitation firearm that was found in the possession of the suspect during the arrest. The Western Cape Department of Economic Development and Tourism has launched a free online export course to help businesses develop the skills and knowledge needed to compete in international markets. The initiative, launched in partnership with the International Trade Institute of Southern Africa, forms part of the provincial government's Growth for Jobs strategy, which seeks to drive economic growth, expand market access, and create sustainable employment opportunities. Western Cape MEC of Agriculture, Economic Development and Tourism, Dr. Ivan Meyer, says export growth is one of the most effective ways to create jobs and stimulate economic development. And finally, police have confirmed that the investigation into the murder of ANC councillor Sibu Siso Kwela, who was shot and killed in Klaarwater, Durban, was taken over by the KZN Political Killings Task Team. Police spokesperson Adlinda Mateer says a PKTT will lead and coordinate the investigation with detectives already on the ground to ensure that those responsible for the senseless murder are identified, arrested, and brought before the courts. Mateer says Acting National Commissioner Puleng Dimpane has placed her full faith and confidence in the team's expertise and capabilities to thoroughly investigate the case.
2: Given the Political Killings Task Team's proven track record in investigating and successfully resolving politically motivated murders, the Acting National Commissioner, Lieutenant General Puleng Dimpane, has placed her full faith and confidence in the team's expertise and capabilities to thoroughly investigate this case. The PKTT will lead and coordinate the investigation with PKTT detectives already on the ground to ensure that those responsible for the senseless murder are identified, arrested, and brought before the courts.
0: And that is it for this news bulletin. Your next news update will be in Afrikaans at 6:30. For Eden FM News, I'm Lynn Clutie. A very good morning to you.

Let the distant shores rejoice. Clouds and thick darkness surround him. Righteousness and justice are the foundation of his throne. Fire goes before him and consumes his foes on every side. His lightning lights up the world. The earth sees and trembles. The mountains melt like wax before the Lord. Before the Lord of all the earth, the heavens proclaim his righteousness

0: And a very good morning to you from the Eden FM studios. It is a little bit chillier than it has been in the last while, hasn't it? Very, very cold. And quite appropriately, as Michael W. Smith was just saying now, let it rain, Lord, open the floodgates of heaven. And it seems like the Lord has brought the rain. We definitely do need the rain, don't we? But you know what? This morning, I just want to encourage you in that it is never too late for you as God's son, as God's daughter, to step into your destiny. You know, the devil is a liar, and he will want to tell you that you are done. You're too old. You're a has-been, you know. He will plant all these horrible thoughts into your mind and sort of, you know, you're done, you know. When you retire or when you get to a certain age, then there is just no, you're not relevant anymore. And that can become overwhelming, and it can even become a false truth to us in a world where things are moving so very, very fast, and where even where the young people are really becoming a lot more savvy and a lot more being able to do things, you know, a lot easier than sort of we were able to when we were younger, because we didn't have all the stuff to make it so easy for us, you know. And so I just want to encourage you today. You know, I heard a very sad story. This one guy on YouTube that I listen to, incredibly anointed man of God, his name is Jojo Dawson, very prophetic, very encouraging. And I was listening to him, and he was saying that there was this very anointed preacher that he really looked up to, and that he really honored, and would listen to all the time, you know, and drew so much inspiration from this man of God that, you know, used to preach up a storm and just really flow with the Holy Spirit and miracles and all of those kinds of things. And then he was like telling somebody the one day about this gentleman that he always used to listen to and respected and so on. And he'd heard, he was like, I haven't heard from him in a really long time. You know, I wonder what's happened to him. Tried to look him up. And basically, what had happened is that guy had retired from preaching. Now, we never retire in God's kingdom. We don't. We might retire from our earthly jobs that the Lord has put us in, but God is not done with us until we take our last breath. And I want to give you a really, like, quite a significant example of that today. Joyce Meyer, who is known worldwide. She is known absolutely worldwide. Everybody knows who Joyce Meyer is. She really pioneered for many, many women, and this, you know, being Women's Month this month, she pioneered. She got treated extremely badly because of, you know, people thinking in that day, in the 70s, going like, a woman can't preach. Where can a woman preach, you know? And yeah, she knew that God had called her to be a voice and to be an advocate, and also to really speak about something that back in those days people did not talk about, abuse and sexual abuse and stuff like that. And she started talking about it. And I mean, she's in her 80s and she's still going strong. But the point is, she knew that God had called her to do something big. She started from humble beginnings. She started small. She did not despise small beginnings, as the Word of God says. And what happened was is that she got a global ministry. But Joyce Meyer only got onto TV at 50 years old. Gives you something to think about, hey? And there might be some of you today that are listening, and you might think, you'd be like, I'm 40, I'm old. First of all, you absolutely aren't. But even like, I'm 70 and God's done with me. Like, what do I have to offer? Let me tell you, my friend, like I said, if you're still here, if your heart is still beating and you still got breath in your lungs, then God can use you if you are willing. And so I want to challenge you today. I want to challenge you today that you surrender to the Lord and that you say, Lord Jesus, what is it that you have put in my hands for me to do in this season? Because God, I want to embrace everything that you have for me, God. I want to do what it is that you've called me to, because A, you're going to be the most fulfilled when you're doing what God has called you to do. And B, there are people depending on you to do what God has called you to do. Did you know that? And some people have this weird, I don't know where they get the idea. I think it's old school thinking, really, and it's a spirit of religion that has actually bound, the thinking of people. But they have this notion you have to be a preacher, or you have to be a pastor, or you have to have a microphone or whatever to be able to have some kind of influence and do what God has called you to do. Absolutely not. Maybe the Lord has called you to stand in the gap for this country, for this region that we live in. Maybe the Lord has called you to be an intercessor. Let me tell you something, that when we open our mouths and we speak under the authority and the inspiration that Jesus died for us to have, the enemy has to flee and the atmosphere shifts and things start happening, okay? Oh, but Lynn, things are going to happen anyway because God's in control. No. Our fight is not against flesh and blood. It's against powers and principalities that do not want to see God's will done on this earth. And we as God's children, He's given us free will. He has given us a choice. So you can either start operating in the fullness and get delivered from your fear and get delivered from all the pain that has lied to you your whole life that you lived out of. Get delivered from that, your insecurity, all those things that the enemy has piled on you and said you're not good enough, you're useless, you're worthless. Who are you? Who do you think you are? Well, let me tell you today, I am. You remind him, I am a child of the sovereign God of this universe. His name is Jesus. He died, he bled and died for my freedom. And for me to be everything that God has called me to be, so that I can take territory away from you in the name of Jesus. So I pray that this has really encouraged you this morning, because, you know, it is never too late. It is never, never, never too late. Go before the Lord today. Father, what have you put in my hand? What have you put in my hands, Lord Jesus, that I am meant to do this season? Father, forgive me for limiting you and for limiting myself by thinking that I'm too old and that I'm done and that I'm not relevant, because that is an absolute lie from the pit of hell. You were born for a time such as this. It is no coincidence that you're alive in 2026. So come on. Say that prayer today. Submit, surrender, go and break bread with it. You don't have to only break bread and take communion in church, okay? You can do it every single day of your life. It's the single most, that is such a lie. It's such a religious mindset that we have. It is one of the single most powerful things that you can do, is to break bread, you know, trusting God for healing, trusting God for breakthrough, trusting God for finances, trusting God for deliverance, trusting God for your children's salvation. Sit in the presence of God every day. Seek Him, surrender, forgive, take communion, worship Him. See how the Lord will turn your life around in Jesus' name.
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0: Life is life.
1: Yep, that's it. That's it, Opus. Life is life, ne? Very good morning to you, my friends. It's Friday. It's freezing, but it's Friday. And for many of you lucky buggers out there, you're going to have a lekker long weekend courtesy of us chicks, ne? Nice, eh? Nice. So it is a Women's Day on Sunday. So here is my message to all the men out there today. Listen up and turn up your radio right now, my friends. You better treat her like a queen this weekend. You better treat her like the queen that she is. Us chicks, we wear lots of hats, ne? We're able to multitask. We're able to do a lot of things at the same time. You know, it's just a gift that the Lord has given us. And just like you deserve credits as being men and being fathers and pioneers and all those wonderful things, we do too. And it's Women's Month, but it's especially it's Women's Day on Sunday. And because of us, ne, you get to have Friday, you get to have Monday off, okay? So my challenge to you today, friends, and this is actually not a joke, you know, I say it sort of in a jokey way, but why not do something for that special lady in your life, for your wife, for your girlfriend, you know, show her this weekend how much you love her. Do something nice for her. You know, hubby will sometimes, he knows I like sweet things. And so we have this discussion and I'm like, please don't buy me too many sweet things because I just will eat the whole packet instead of just having one or two. But for example, he knows that I like Mentos, you know, those little sweeties, those little things of, yeah, anyway, love him. And every now and again, if he's been at the shop without me, he'll come home with a little packet of Mentos. It's something as small as that, you know, even that us chicks, it doesn't appreciate. It doesn't have to be this grand gesture, you know, but yeah, you know what, if you can spoil her this weekend, take her out, love on her, but always love on her. Don't always just spoil, you know, on special occasions. But yeah, it is Women's Month, so a very happy Women's Month to every one of the special ladies, all the chicks out there. You wear many hats, and we salute you. We celebrate you, and you guys must enjoy your long weekend. Of course, I do not get public holidays off, so I shall be back on Monday morning, 6 to 9, keeping you company while you lying in bed having your coffee. I am a little bit jealous, but yeah, it seems like just changing gears here for a second. When I left home this morning, it felt like I walked into a fridge. It kind of did, yeah. And it seems like a powerful cold front and mid-latitude cyclone has made its way to South Africa, which has been plunging the temperatures. But we will chat about the weather a little bit later. I'm sure you guys have all noticed. It's going to be a cold weekend. It's going to be a cold week next week as well. So, you know, winter has not left us yet. You need to still keep those winter woolies out and about, and the pajamas and the electric blankets and the fireplaces and the gas heaters and all of those things that really just help us through this very cold time of the year. A good morning to you, my friends. May this be a start of a brilliant, lekker long weekend for you.
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Lynyrd Skynyrd, an oldie but a goodie, Sweet Home Alabama. So now, I don't like to be sort of grim or, grim, is that even the right word to use right now? Honestly, I don't know. But we like to sort of inform people around here and, just keep you wide awake sort of to the things that are happening out there, the injustices that happen to us. And we need to be really, really careful and put measures in place when it comes to certain things in our lives because... Mensa, cyber criminals are taking over WhatsApp accounts of South Africans to impersonate them and scam their friends, family, and colleagues. And apparently many South Africans have already been affected by these scams. And they do like a complete account takeover. And it seems like it really is you. And they can impersonate trusted contacts and support agents via SMS, messaging apps. It's crazy, they attempt to trick users into approving fake transactions or sharing their one-time passwords. Of course, all of us surely by now, we know that we don't do that. We do not share our passwords and approve things. I mean, I almost got scammed the other day where it was a fine that had come through, and it looked exactly like the traffic fine website almost, and I got a notification from my bank. So we need to be super vigilant, and there really are. I would urge you over this long weekend to go and check your phone and to make sure that all the correct settings have been put on. Even in Google, go and do all the protection that you need to do. There are ways, if you don't know how, listen here, I watch those videos on YouTube. How to put all the right stuff on your phone, how to switch off certain things so that people can't hear you, spy on you, blah, blah, blah. Yep, unfortunately, this is the world that we live in right now. So it's not that I'm fear-mongering or that you need to go around living in fear, but there are ways that you can protect your WhatsApp. And so I would urge you, obviously we're not going to get into that now because there are verification processes, blah, blah, blah, all those things that you can do. I would urge you to get onto Mr. and Mrs. Google this weekend, get onto even YouTube and go and watch a couple of tutorials and put those security measures in place on your phone so that nobody can impersonate you. I mean, this kind of, identity theft is something that has been going on for a very, very, very, very long time. But there are things that we can do to protect ourselves. So there we go. There's your little lesson to... That wasn't actually a lesson. I don't even know what I'm saying. But go and do it. I've been doing that lately. I haven't even told my hubby. Just really making sure that everything is well protected, switching off the settings that don't need to be on our phones, eh? It's what you know, eh? It's what you know, my friends.

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0: Die Suid-Afrikaanse Klub 1 FM, ons tyd sê weer, die nuus in Afrikaans, met Bornei Pietersen, goeiemôre. 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
1: The illicit drug trade was dealt a heavy blow with the confiscation of drugs of an estimated street value of 1.3 million rand at Lewaikamp in George. The police members confiscated 26,000 Mandrax tablets and arrested a 42-year-old man on a charge of dealing in drugs. The suspect remains in police custody and he is expected to make his first court appearance in the Tembalethu Magistrates Court on Friday. It is believed that the drugs were destined for distribution in the region. Provincial organized crime investigators are investigating this case. The provincial commissioner of the Western Cape had now members who removed the large quantity of drugs from

0: Hello, hello, hello. Good morning. It's Friday, baby, and you are listening to Lynn Clute behind the mic at your Rise and Shine breakfast show. It's Eden FM. Yeah, till 9 o'clock this morning, keeping you company and playing the proper vibes this morning. Ne? Mensa, come on. It's Friday. A lot of you are going to have a lekker long weekend, and so it is our responsibility here at the radio station to get you into the groove, baby. I'm sure Madonna said that. I'm joking. Of course she did. That was one of her songs. Of course, it is Women's Month and it is Women's Day on Sunday. And so, as I mentioned earlier, very important, blokes out there. Show your fro, show the woman in your life lots and lots of love and appreciation, not only on Sunday, not only this month, this weekend, but always. And so we are celebrating women the whole month of August. Yes to you, chicks, you that rock up every day, you that are there for your family, you there for your stepkids, if you don't have kids of your own. To all of you, I salute you this morning and I speak a blessing over you that this will be your best day. No. Best year yet and years going forward. You know, God's not done with you yet, people. As I was saying this morning, you know, if you've got breath in your lungs, we don't retire as God's children. We don't retire. God has got things for us to do. What does he put in your hand? You know, you are not done when you're a certain age. No. We got to get out of that mindset. But yeah, so celebrating women and wanting to nominate really a champion, a woman today, and give a special mention to a woman out there that maybe that you know has been working hard, that has been just whatever it is. Whatever it is, maybe she just cheers you on and champions you. We don't have enough of that, okay? And I'm going to go there now because often women truly do, we battle with insecurity, okay? Because we compare ourselves to other women. Okay, we look at the highlight reels of people's lives on social media. When we were younger and we didn't have social media, we used to buy all these glossy magazines and we would check out other chicks' figures and hair and I don't know what not, all clothing and all of those things. And immediately we would disqualify ourselves because we'd think that if we looked a certain way, if we had a certain status, if we had, you know, a certain figure or amount of money or drove a certain car or whatever the case may be, you know what I'm talking about. We've all gone through this. And I know men have gone through it too, but we are focusing on the chicks today, okay? And so you find jealousy. All of us have been victim of people being jealous of us, okay? By now at 51, I can pick it up immediately. And I'm not saying that to go like, oh, I'm so special and people are... No, because it's actually not a very nice thing. You know when somebody's jealous of you. You just know it. And especially when you're a child of God, you have discernment. So you know, you can pick up when people are jealous of you, whether it's another female or whether it's another male. But the point... or another male, whether it's male or female, it can go either way. But the thing is... The point is that we do tend to do that. We tend to compare ourselves to other chicks. We look at them and we think, oh man, you know, they've got it all together. And, you know, they look a certain way, so our life is easier for them. And it's not like that. You know, it really isn't. And it's important for us as women to look after our mental health, to spiritually, that the, you know, that our souls get healed properly. Only God can truly help you with that, okay? Nothing else, really. I can testify of that. And then also, just, yeah, like I said, take responsibility for your healing so that you're not that bitter, twisted, like a miserable person that walks around looking like you baptized in lemon juice. You know, I've had conversations with many women throughout the years, and I've come to know a lot of incredible women. And we like I keep saying, is we wear so many hats as chicks. you know, and that's how God designed us, you know, to be able to do certain things. And it's important that we champion one another and that we look out for one another. And so often, you know, people, I was actually chatting to a friend about it yesterday, you know, people will put up walls and boundaries around themselves, and they will put up, give off this persona of being so tough and so like, that, you know, they are just like untouchable, and try to be quite overbearing and try to be intimidating. I'm saying try, you know, but I mean, you know, the thing is, like, we all see through that, you know. It's not who God designed you to be, to go around acting like that, you know. And sometimes we've got to risk actually having our hearts broken by people, and by, because how are we going to have relationships with people if we don't open our hearts to them? So again, it's about using discernment. And women have got, you know, we've got that gut feeling. We know, you know. But when you're sensing something's off, when you're sensing that something's not right, pray about it. Don't get ugly. Don't get vindictive. Because remember, what you sow, you will reap. It will happen. You know, so I'm encouraging you today, my friend. You are a champion. You are awesome. If you know of a woman that you feel needs a shout out this morning, write me a WhatsApp. Write me a WhatsApp, and on 0605052693, tell me who she is, why you think she deserves to be our Friday champion and our lady of the day here at Eden FM.
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0: Dude, man, what a talent. What a shame he's no longer with us, eh? But it's Friday, people, and we bring in the vibes here. We bring in the music, and we're getting the blood pumping in this cold, cold weather. And so, yeah. I hope that you guys are having a lekker morning so far. It's kind of difficult to get, you know, normally when the weather is lekker, it's easier to get into the groove. It's kind of easier to get into the vibe. But for most of you, you know what? It's lang naweek, mense. So you can be excited. Of course, not for me. But that's fine. I'm going to be here Monday morning. I'm going to be keeping you company, and we're going to have a good time. But let's get through today first, and let's have a bit of an ad break and then bring some more lekker vibes for you.
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It's 7:30 and I'm Lynn Clutie with your news headlines. Good morning. A 42-year-old suspect will appear in the Thembelethu Magistrates Court on a charge of dealing in drugs today. And the case against a man who was arrested in connection with a fire at a house on the corner of Palgrave and Mead Street in George on Monday was postponed until the 12th of August for bail application in the George Magistrates Court on Wednesday. The Western Cape Department of Economic Development and Tourism has launched a free online export course to help business develop and skills and knowledge needed to compete in international markets. And finally, police have confirmed that the investigation into the murder of ANC councillor Sibusiso Kwela, who was shot and killed in Klaarwater, Durban, has been taken over by the KZN Political Killings Task Team. That and more will be in your full English bulletin at 8 a.m. For Eden FM News, I'm Lynn Clutie. Good morning.

0: The time is 8 o'clock for Eden FM News. I'm Lynn Clutie. A very good morning to you. A 42-year-old suspect will appear in the Thembelethu Magistrates Court on a charge of dealing in drugs today. He was arrested on Wednesday afternoon after police found 26,000 Mandrax tablets with an estimated street value of 1.3 million rand during a raid at a house in Potsolo Unotyeke Crescent in Levaikamp, George. During the raid, police found a box stashed with packets of Mandrax tablets and a chest freezer with plastic bags filled with Mandrax tablets. Police spokesperson Chris Spiss says Provincial Police Commissioner Siyakhele Dianti has praised the police for removing the large quantity of drugs from the streets.
1: The illicit drug trade was dealt a heavy blow with the confiscation of drugs of an estimated street value of 1.3 million rand at Levaikamp in George. The police members confiscated 26,000 Mandrax tablets and arrested a 42-year-old man on a charge of dealing in drugs. The suspect remains in police custody and he is expected to make his first court appearance in the Thembelethu Magistrates Court on Friday. It is believed that the drugs were destined for distribution in the region. Provincial organized crime investigators are investigating this case. The Provincial Commissioner of the Western Cape had nothing but praise for the members who removed the large quantity of drugs from the streets.
0: The case against a man who was arrested in connection with a fire at a house at the corner of Palgrave and Mead Street, in George on Monday was postponed until the 12th of August for bail application in the George Magistrates Court on Wednesday. Emergency personnel responded to the scene at about 5:30 on Monday morning after reports of a house that was on fire. A search of the scene led to the discovery of a body under debris. An autopsy to determine the cause of death was conducted.

0: On Tuesday, and the outstanding report forms part of an ongoing investigation. Police confiscated an imitation firearm that was found in the possession of the suspect during his arrest. The Western Cape Department of Economic Development and Tourism has launched a free online export course to help businesses develop the skills and knowledge needed to compete in international markets. The initiative, launched in partnership with the International Trade Institute of Southern Africa, forms part of the provincial government growth for jobs strategy, which seeks to drive economic growth, expand market access, and create sustainable employment opportunities. Western Cape MEC of Agriculture, Economic Development and Tourism, Dr. Ivan Meyer, says export growth is one of the most effective ways to create jobs and stimulate economic development. Police have confirmed that the investigation into the murder of ANC councillor Sibusise Kwela, who was shot and killed in Klaarwater, Durban, has been taken over by the KZN Political Killings Task Team. Police spokesperson Adlinda Matea says the PKTT will lead and coordinate the investigation with detectives already on the ground to ensure that those responsible for this senseless murder are identified, arrested and brought before the courts. Matea says Acting National Commissioner Puleng Dimpani has placed her faith and confidence in the team's expertise and capabilities to thoroughly investigate the case.
1: Given the Political Killings Task Team's proven track record in investigating and successfully resolving politically motivated murders, the Acting National Commissioner, Lieutenant General Puleng Dimpani, has placed her full faith and confidence in the team's expertise and capabilities to thoroughly investigate this case. The PKTT will lead and coordinate the investigation with PKTT detectives already on the ground to ensure that those responsible for the senseless murder are identified, arrested and brought before the courts.
0: And finally, your financial indicators for the day. A short while ago, the rand traded against the US dollar at 16 rand and 36 cents. The euro, 18 rand and 86 cents. The British pound, 22 rand and 1 cents. Gold is selling at $4,260 and 1 cents a fine ounce. Brent crude oil, $83.39 a barrel. And a Bitcoin is currently trading at $64,248.19. So that is it for this news bulletin. Your next news update will be in isiXhosa at 8:30. But up next, we have your weather. Yeah. So, like me, if you woke up this morning, you would have felt that the fridge is definitely on. I don't know, these temperatures, they don't add up, those temperatures that I'm seeing at the moment. It says in Oudtshoorn, Doris, Dusseldorp, 821 and sunny. George Mossel Bay, Wilderness, Knysna, Sedgefield, Plettenberg Bay, 10 and 18. I don't know, it feels like 12 to me. Yeah, in George, Albertinia, Riversdale, Heidelberg, 921. Carlisdorp, Ladysmith, Zoar, partly cloudy, 7:21, Swellendam, 7:19, and Uniondale, 8:17. Yeah, I don't know, people, it's feeling a lot colder to me, but yeah, this is what the South African Weather Service says. Keep warm. It's going to be a cold weekend. It's going to be a cold week ahead next week, but whatever you do, have an amazing weekend and a happy Women's Day. And let's get into the last hour of this show.

0: Yeah, Shania Twain bringing it into the last hour of your Rise and Shine breakfast show here at Eden FM. It is Women's Month, Women's Weekend, Women's Day on Sunday. Happy, happy, happy Women's Day to all you fantastic women out there. We are bringing the vibes this morning. I've actually had a cool little message come through now from Cheryl Ann saying, thanks for the cool music this morning. Keep warm. And you too, my dear. You keep warm and we're going to keep the cool music coming this morning. I hope that we're all having a good day, that we're excited for the lekker long weekend that is coming up. Got some sporting and some lekker games coming up tonight and tomorrow. But yeah, is John Plykies to tell us a little bit more about that.
1: 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Vir Eden FM Sport is ek John Plaatjes. Hartlik, hartlik welkom. 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Vir Eden FM Sport, hier vanuit ons Oudtshoorn ateljee, is ek John Plaatjes.
0: Okay, so it's time for us to go straight into our traffic jam, is what we do here on a Friday. And here is where I need you, my friend, to weigh in. I need your votes. So, you remember back in the day there used to be that ad? Remember we had yellow pages, we had phone books, those big thick books that everybody's phone number was in, and then you had the yellow pages and they would say, let your fingers do the walking through the yellow pages. Get your fingers ready to send me a WhatsApp on 060-505-2693 and your vote for the traffic jam song of the day today. It's all chick songs, okay? Taylor Swift, Shake It Off, Sabrina Carpenter, Espresso, and Katy Perry, Raw. I want to know which one of those are your favorite? We're going to play 30 seconds of each song right now, and then I'm going to play another song, and while I'm waiting for your votes to come in, and after that we will choose the person that at least the song that was voted the most, we will play for you. Yeah, once again, it's Taylor Swift, Shake It Off, Sabrina Carpenter, Espresso, Katy Perry, Raw, all chicks, all about the woman. Yeah, today, here we go, 30 seconds of each song.

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So you might have noticed that there's a very special voice that's missing this morning. BK, unfortunately, not feeling well and come down with a flu. And I'm missing him this Friday because we always have so much fun together on the show. And yeah, but stay tuned. You know, every Friday between 8 and 9, BK, I call him my son from another mother. And the two of us have such incredible chemistry on air. It's just, we have the best time, we have so much fun, and it normally ends up in like fits of laughter. So if you don't usually tune in on a Friday between 8 and 9, and it's just lovely for me to have the young, you know, the young one, yeah, also in studio with me with his you know, his different ideas. It's good that two different generations can work together, isn't it? It really is a good thing. But of course, it's Friday Jam, my friends, and we asked you to vote, and it was a very, very close one, but absolutely Miss Katy Perry definitely won with a roar. And Sonia also, there was a lady by the name of Sonia, shout out to you, my friend. You like, please play Katy Perry's Roar. I agree, I enjoy this song. And ladies, we want to hear you roar. This is your weekend, this is your month, this is your year. And so yeah, it is Women's Month. We are celebrating you, and part of that today is playing just some awesome music, yeah, done by some awesome women. So I want to hear you roar, and yeah, and just have an absolutely fantastic weekend, people. Yeah, you voted for it. Yes, Katy Perry with a Roar.

He's Roar by Katie Perry. You guys must roar, man! You know what? The music is not going to stop. The vibes are not going to stop until I walk out of the studio. Of course, they're not going to stop once I leave. We're going to continue to bring the vibes today and this weekend. And of course, we have Julene up next with the country show. But up until then, I'm still here. And we're going to keep it going. So enjoy.

0: 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Rise and shine with me, Lynn Clute.
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0: I think Mark Anthony wrote that song because he was going, please, I need to understand, woman, how you think, ne? I think that is the cry of many men's hearts. They want to understand us. They're like, how am I ever going to figure out this chick? You know, I saw a meme once of it was a book, How to Understand Woman, and the book was probably about the thickness of my length. We're not that complicated. Just love us. That is all we want. We just want love, okay? But right now, I've got a bit of a I've got a bit of a funny story here. So listen up and just imagine if we had to do this in our own like work situation or in our own jobs. Okay, this is kind of crazy. I can't believe that things like this even happen. But anyway, so in 2019, there's a guy by the name of Josh Thompson. He was a copywriter at a company in New Zealand, which was an advertising agency in Auckland. That's where my son lives, in Auckland, New Zealand. Okay, so he'd been in the role for about 5 months, and then an email landed in his inbox from his superiors reading, you know, we're having a meeting to discuss your role. Yeah, that doesn't always bode well, does it? It doesn't always end well. So Josh, he was like, I know what's coming here, you know. So the agency had recently lost a major client, and so they'd already started letting people go. I mean, that's a horrible feeling, né? And so the writing was on the wall, really, for poor old Josh, okay? What Josh didn't realize, my friends, and this is the crazy part of the story, yeah, that in New Zealand, the law requires employers to give employees the option of bringing a support person. Did you hear me correctly? A support person to serious disciplinary meetings. So it could be a friend, a family member. Come on, seriously. A union rep, which probably makes, I would say, a lot more sense so that you know what your rights are. But I mean, really. And then someone to take notes and to offer moral support while the difficult conversation is being had. Can you imagine how awkward that must be for a boss? If there's like your mom or someone sitting there and you busy firing someone or you giving them a disciplinary or whatever. But, however, this clever oak, he saw an opportunity. This is very funny. Oh, my goodness gracious. Anyway, so he spent $200 and hired a professional clown, Mensa, okay? A clown named Joe. All right. And Joe turned up at the boardroom in full costume, novelty hat, colorful outfit, the works. Oh my goodness gracious. As Josh's managers began working through the redundancy process, Joe got to work too. He pulled out balloons and started twisting them into animals throughout the meeting. The squeaking was quite significant, sort of enough that several points that the managers had to ask Joe, just, you know, just to keep it down, you know. Anyway, when the redundancy paperwork was finally slid across the table towards Josh, Joe looked at it, looked at the room, and began to mime crying. Oh no, man, people, I can't believe that stuff like this actually really happens. Come on, this is insane. Imagine doing this. So a photo was taken through the boardroom window, which went viral almost immediately, obviously. I mean, come on, this is one of the craziest stories I've heard in a long time. And after it was published by the New Zealand Herald, Josh became briefly famous worldwide. He was still fired, unfortunately, but he left on his own terms, his own way, and with a clown by his side. Oh my goodness, Mensa, do not try this at home. Do not try this in the workplace. But still, how crazy is that? I mean, okay, I don't want to say crazy, but I mean, that you're allowed to bring a support person to work. I mean, have you ever? I don't know about that, eh? I don't know. I think that's kind of weird. Like, mom, friend, cousin, auntie, whoever, can you please come with me? I'm having a disciplinary and I want you to come and sit there and support me while I'm being disciplined by my bosses. No, man. It just doesn't seem right. Hey? Anyway, each to their own. Celebrate good times. Come on. Get your money, come on, come on, you're
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Time for me to love and leave you. I hope that you have been invigorated and just got, you know, all the grooves, all the good vibes, all the good things from the music that has been played this morning and from the show. Yeah, at your Rise and Shine Breakfast Show, Eden FM, we are your voice in paradise, my friends. And we love what we do. We love to keep you company every single day. I will be in on Monday morning and I'll be keeping you company from 6 to 9. As I do every single morning. You guys must enjoy the rugby. You must enjoy the weekend. And for those of you that have a lack of long weekend, enjoy the long weekend, my friends. Special shout out to BK. Get better. We hope to see you on Monday. And I'm going to say, flate, flate, my story is 8, Mensa. From me, Lynn Clutie, behind the mic at your Eden FM studios, I bid you farewell, God bless you, and goodbye.

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1: The illicit drug trade was dealt a heavy blow with the confiscation of drugs of an estimated street value of 1.3 million rand at the Wycombe in George. The police members confiscated

0: 26,000 Mandrax tablets, and arrested a 42-year-old man on a charge of dealing in drugs. The suspect remains in police custody, and he is expected to make his first court appearance in the Tembalete Magistrates Court on Friday. It is believed that the drugs were destined for distribution in the region. Provincial organized crime investigators are investigating this case. The Provincial Commissioner of the Western Cape had nothing but praise for the members who removed the large quantity of drugs from the streets.
1: Ityala lendoda ebanjwe okunxumene nokutsha kwendlu ekikona esepalgrave nasemill street egeorge ngomvulo limise de ibe ngomhla we-12 kule nyanga ukuze afake isicelo sebheyile inkundla kamantyi wasegeorge ngolwesithathu. 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
2: Given the Political Killings Task Team's proven track record in investigating and successfully resolving politically motivated murders, the Acting National Commissioner, Lieutenant General Puleng Dimpane, has placed her full faith and confidence in the team's expertise and capabilities to thoroughly investigate this case. The PKTT will lead and coordinate the investigation, with PKTT detectives already on the ground to ensure that those responsible for the senseless murder are identified, arrested, and brought before the courts.
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1: All right, welcome back. Welcome back. It's 5 minutes away from the hour. 5 minutes for the year van 11 uur ingehaken en ingeskakel hier op jou gunsteling radio hier in FM. Jou stem natuurlijk in die hart van die paradijs. Dus maak ons dan gereed voor die nieuws om 11 uur. Yes, it's going to be the news at 11 o'clock. Right, you'll need an FM. Stay tuned for that one. But in the meantime, I've got a song that's going to be taking us to that news. Yes, I've got this one. And I think, without further ado, this is the song that's going to get you into that weekend mood, you know. It's DJ Funk Deluxe, because I have nothing.

You I can't let go, yes, getting you into the feel of things, you know, yes. Alright, ons maak ons gereed dan vir die Nies in Engels, ja, yeah, binne enkele oomblikke. But you know what, I gotta get you into that groove, man. I feel like it's a clean, it's the start of the weekend, you know, yeah.

Very good morning. The time is 11 o'clock. I'm Sebastian Coleridge with your news. Good day. The 17th Clan Karoo Classic is taking place in Oudtshoorn from this Friday the 7th of August to Sunday the 9th of August. The festival features a diverse program celebrating classical music, literature, virtual arts, food and wine. The annual event brings together artists, performances, or actually performers and audience for a weekend of cultural activities and entertainment. Organizers have planned a range of performances and experiences that showcase the region's creative and culinary offerings, making the festival a platform for both established and emerging talent. The Democratic Alliance, the DA in the Western Cape, has encouraged parents and caregivers who need to transfer their children to another school for the 2027 academic year to apply during the Western Cape Education Department school transfer window, which runs from the 3rd up until the 17th of August 2026. The party said a fair and transparent admission process supports equitable access to school replacements and effective planning. It urged eligible parents to submit applications for the required documentation and advise families still awaiting placement for grade R, grade 1 and grade 8 learners to contact their WCED district office for assistance. An 8-year-old child who was reported missing on Friday was found on Sunday at the school in Nyanga after police launched an investigation. Following the child's recovery, authorities removed the child from the foster care placement linked to the case. The child has since been placed in alternative foster care. The matter was investigated by police and the child's safety was addressed through a change in foster care arrangements. No further details about the circumstances surrounding the disappearance or recovery were provided. A 44-year-old woman was assaulted and a 45-year-old man was restrained with cable ties during an attack on a Skoongesicht Farm, Nepal. The incident occurred at approximately 1650, that is 10 to 7 on the 4th of August. The victims were targeted during the attack, with the woman sustaining an assault while the man was tied up using cable ties. The circumstances surrounding the incident and the identities of those involved have not yet been disclosed. Authorities are investigating the matter. And finally, National Consumer Commission has announced the recall of selected Mercedes-Benz trucks and Alfa Romeo Tonneau vehicles sold on South African after safety defects were identified. The recall affects 153 Mercedes-Benz trucks and 141 Alfa Romeo Tonneau vehicles. Owners of the affected vehicles are advised to contact authorized dealerships and arrange inspections and repairs. All required repairs will be carried out free of charge as part of the recall program. The commission urged affected owners all to respond promptly to ensure that vehicles meet the required safety standards. And with that being said, a look at your financial indicators. A short while ago, the rand traded against the US dollar at 16.36, the euro at 18.86, the British pound at 22.01, and gold is selling at $4,260.01 a fine ounce. Brent crude is $83.39 a barrel, and Bitcoin is currently trading at $64,248.19. This is the end of your news bulletin compiled by the NFM News team. Stay tuned. Your weather report follows shortly.

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0: 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Elizabeth Michael sê, good morning, a beautiful day to everyone. 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Happy Friday, thanks God, it is Friday. 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
1: The Democratic Alliance encourages parents and caregivers who need to transfer their children for the 2027 school year to apply during the Western Cape Education Department's transfer window open until 17 August. We urge parents to submit their applications as early as possible and ensure all the required supporting documents are included. Early applications help the WCED plan effectively and ensure school places are allocated fairly to learners who genuinely need them. The DA remains committed to ensuring every learner has access to quality education through a fair and efficient admissions process.
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3: Hou jy van langarmsdans en geniet jy die Eden FM klanke? Wel, ons het geluister en nooi jou na die Eden FM langarm lente dans op Saterdag 5 September 2026 in die Conwil gemeenskapsaal in George. Die gewilde Melody Sex Orkees gaan musiek maak en die Eden FM span gaan saam kuier. Die prys is slegs R120. Bring jou eie X, Y, Z en Mankey. Deure oop om 7 namiddag. Trek jou mooiste uitrusting aan en skud jou vere saam met die manne van die Suid-Kaap. Kaartjies beskikbaar by die Eden FM kantore en die organiseerders Iwet by 044-874-5085 of kontak Auntie Molly by 073-618-6913. Blanche Benjamin by 067-338-7366 of Maggie Williams by 072-270-0571.

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1: Is jy bekommerd oor die kwaliteit van jou drinkwater? 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

A very good afternoon. The time is 2 o'clock. I'm Sebastian Coleridge with your news. Good day. Councillor Jan van der Ross of the ANC has been unanimously elected as the mayor of Oudtshoorn by 13 councillors. Van der Ross, who is from De Rust, was the only candidate nominated for the position. The new leadership will teams include Speaker Suzanne Jansen, Deputy Mayor Veronica Michaels. The election marks Van der Ross's appointment to lead the municipality alongside the newly appointed council representatives. The Garden Route District Disaster Management Centre head Gerard Otto has confirmed that they're approaching a cut-off low weather system.

across the garden route as the system moved closer. Residents are advised to remain aware of updates and prepare for cooler, wetter conditions. And the South African Revenue Services, SARS, has advised schools registered under the South African Schools Act that are VAT vendors to apply for VAT deregistration due to changes effective from the 1st of January 2026. From this date, school supplies will generally be VAT exempt, except for qualifying welfare activities. Schools must stop charging VAT correct effective returns and submit a VAT 123E form. Schools continuing VAT registration for welfare activities must obtain written approval from SARS through a ruling process. And the Western Cape government has delivered 1,554 homes using alternative building technology over the past 5 years, according to the Parliament reply. The technologies include systems such as ASLA concrete frame building system, Everite concrete blocks and Future House multi-story system, and Melody ADMX or AdMix. While ABT supports faster housing delivery, challenges such as cost, material availability, skill shortages and regulatory requirements remain. The government says continued investment in innovation, skills development and supply chains will help expand access to quality housing. And finally, police are investigating a murder case and an inquest after Cameron Walder Cook, 17, and Ethan Kutsia, 19, were found dead at a lodge in Sabi, Mpumalanga, on Monday. Police spokesperson Colonel Vavela Masondo says officers were called to the scene at about 7:50, that is 10 minutes before the hour of 8 o'clock, where both individuals were declared dead. An inquest was initially opened, but a murder case was added after post-mortem results suggested the girl may have been strangled, while the young man may have died by suicide. The investigation is ongoing. And with that being said, a quick look at your financial indicators a short while ago. The rand traded against the US dollar at 16.25, the euro at 18.73, the British pound at 21.83, and gold is selling at $4,317.85 a fine ounce. Brent crude oil is $82.49 a barrel, and Bitcoin is currently trading at $65,107.70. This is the end of your news bulletin compiled by the NFM News team. Stay tuned to your weather report. Follow shortly.

0: right, welcome back. A look at your weather report for the West, North and South Cape for tonight and tomorrow. That is the 8th of August, 2026. Outzone, the rust and days open minimum of 8 and a max of 18 degrees can be expected with sunny weather conditions. Moving along to the coastal areas, that is your George Masabi Wilderness, Knysna. Sedgefield and Bladerburg Bay, 9 and 17 with cloudy conditions. Albertina Rivers in Heidelberg, 8 and 18 with cloudy conditions. Carlisle, Ladysmith and Zoa, 7 and a max of 18 with mainly sunny conditions across the Canaland. Swellendam, 7 and 16 with raining conditions. And then looking at Uniondale, a minimum of 7 and a max of 17 can be expected. The weather report was brought to you by the Weather Office in Cape Town. You can visit their website for more information at www.saweatherservice.co.za.
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6: Mr. Meat and George bring vir jou die beste middelmaande aanbiedinge. Kom kry nou jou pork packs teen slegs R84.95 per kilogram. Ou kraal wors teen slegs R89.95 per kilogram. 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Mr. Meat ham R79.95 per kilogram. Chicken leg quarters R64.95 per kilogram. 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Mr. Meat, ons is ook vir jou gerief. Besoek ons nou in die Budget Center in Wellington Straat, George. Skakel ons by 044-874-2045. Ons plaas vleis op jou bord. Altyd teen die regte prys.

0: My heart belongs to you, that is Pibo Bryson. And in studio with me today, I have her to who she is, what she does. And I'm in awe of this lady. I'm in awe of her and her husband in the work that they are doing in the Mossel Bay area, especially in the Garden Road. I'm not going to restrain you to the Mossel Bay area because I know you guys want to expand as well. But good afternoon and welcome to Eden FM.
1: Thank you so much, and thank you for inviting me.
0: Yeah, I thought about you, and I think, like, listen, let me plug these people. Let me plug the garden with this lady and her husband. But first, tell them your name, because I don't want to mispronounce your name, what you do, the NPO, what the NPO stands for, I'm going to ask questions. Let me not give you five questions at one time.
1: Okay, thank you so much, and good day to our listeners. My name is Merenjeni Mpo, a girl originally from Limpopo. I currently COO of the Mfundo Lee Foundation that we formed with my husband, a way of giving back to the community, encouraging young people, the importance of education, the importance of sports, the importance of... So our foundation, the Mfundo Lee Makhasi Foundation, focuses on three pillars, which is career, where we assist kids or learners with a career path. We guide them how to choose your career path and what passion do you have within that career, which subjects do you need to pursue that particular career. And then we also focus on sport. Actually, in Western Cape, what I've realized is that most people are more engaged in sports.
0: Yeah.
1: Netball, rugby, they really excel on that. So we also focus on that, where we focus on groups of young people, children from schools that are playing netball, rugby, have tournaments, encourage that passion within sports that they have.
0: Yeah, and doing that, you're also including the people or the children or young people that are not academically that good.
1: Yes.
0: And even if they are, they're passionate for sports. So you guys want to be inclusive of everybody and not let that one child feel left out.
1: Exactly.
0: So I know in my experience with you guys, with my daughter going to university and the type of mentorship that you provided me in for her. Mm-hmm. And the other night I was so impressed because your husband called me and he said, listen, I don't want to just touch on Nikki, but can I have a number? I'm asking your permission. Can I speak to her? Because I just want to know how is university? How is the second semester? So that is the type of mentorship that you do. You just don't provide them maybe with some of the stuff because you guys gave Nikki a laptop.
1: Yes, we did.
0: And you are working closely with all of the municipality. You are working closely with other NPOs as well.
1: Yes.
0: Providing laptops, providing some of the technology that kids need if they go to university.
1: Yes.
0: But for me, that you can always get, but the emotional support that comes from you when it goes to the students, that is priceless for me. Why do you focus so much on checking up on the mentorship? Why do you want to do that?
1: Thank you for your question. Actually, what we do, we don't want to only support these learners or students when they are still in the high school environment, primary schools. We still want to give them courage when they are out there facing the world, because going to university, you meet different people, you are in a different environment, you are no longer with your parents, you are no longer with your families, you are out there on your own. Mm-hmm. So we try by all means to contact all those learners that we try to assist, to check up on them. How are their academics? Because we know that going to university, you can be an A student from high school, but when you go to university,
0: I hear the voice notes every night. Mom,
1: yes.
0: I don't think I'm going to make it.
1: No, she will make it. I did. She will make it. So we try by all means to contact those learners and tell them that failing that one module does not determine that you're not going to get that degree or that diploma. You must fight. You must push. Those are just milestones. Those are just challenges that we all faced, and we still made it. Yeah. So we try by all means to talk to them, assure them that you can still do it. Yes, you used to get that 70, 80. Now you feel like, oh my God, I'm failing my mom. I'm failing my school by getting 50s and stuff. But we try by all means to tell them that they will make it either way.
0: Because coming from your mom or your family, they have to say that. Like, they have to be there emotionally. But hearing it from somebody else, saying, listen, you got this. We've also been here. I think that goes a very long way. So for how long is your NPO registered? And where do you see yourself with this NPO going? Because I surely want to think that you would want to expand, like I've said in my introduction, not being contrived to the garden route, but expanding.
1: Yes. Okay, we started this foundation around 2021, just after COVID, where we wanted to assist, because bouncing back from COVID-19 to all those academics going back to how we were doing things in COVID, learners were left behind. Mm-hmm. Learners were struggling to bounce back. Their resilience was not that enough for learners. So that's where we decided to say, no, let's just work along with students and teachers, principals that were

0: since the organization, you are aiming to expand it, not to work for the Garden Route or the Western Cape only, but in different provinces also, because my husband is from Eastern Cape, I am from Limpopo, and one day we will want to see ourselves working along with other provinces that need assistance with our learners that needs guidance to their career path, to their sports, to their health, and so on.
1: So I'm excited for you guys. I know your husband is, working at Petro SA.
0: Yes.
1: So when I talked to him last time, he said to me that the passion that you have for these kids, and it shows with you calling late at night wanting to ask how is the kids doing. If people want to get in contact with you and ask how can you assist, or how can you just give guidelines, because I'm lost. Yes. I've never been to university. My child is now going to university and I don't know where to start.
0: Yes.
1: And we know that the departments are doing so well in the universities by doing these open days and coming to the schools, but we need all the support that we can get. So how do they get in contact with you?
0: With us, we do have a Facebook page, which is Mfundo Le Magase Foundation. That's where we publish all the relevant info. Parents would like to know other stakeholders will want to see our work. They can go and visit Facebook. Either phone us or send information and willing to assist in any kind of way that will make your child feel comfortable. It's either in high school, in primary, and as well as in universities.
1: Yeah. Thank you so much for coming to us. If there's any message you want to say, because these are very beautiful young ladies, you guys.
0: Thank you.
1: Do you have any message for women, especially young women? I've talked about earlier, and I said this is the month with the slogan that we need to get our hustle back.
0: Exactly.
1: We need to get our finance in order.
0: No,
1: we need to do something to generate generational wealth, because we don't want it to stop with us. When I'm not here, I want to have my kids be provided for.
0: Exactly.
1: Even if it's in a small way, I don't want them to just go and bury me and afterwards, waar gaan ons ook krag geld kry? So you need to get your affairs in order. So what is your message for young women?
0: Okay, thank you so much. And I am so in love with 2026 Women's Month theme, which is mostly focused on economic empowerment amongst women and financial independence. And also the other thing is expanding opportunities for young women, young business owning women, and also promoting leadership and participating in all factors within us as women. Because if we look back in the days, we were people that were marginalized.
1: Yeah.
0: We were people that were dependent on other people. For me to buy a maize meal, I need to go and report to my husband. For me to pay for whatever that I want, I needed to go and report to my husband. So a message to all young women out there in South Africa, courage, going to school, fighting, starting your own businesses, saying that for me not to fall under those women that were marginalized back in the years, I need to stand up and start my own things. You can open a salon for yourself. You can do nails. You can do a lot. There are a lot of variety of businesses that young women can start. Also, with myself, I started working when I was still in university. I used to, each and every semester, if we are on recess, I used to apply in restaurants, be a waiter, or be just a hostess. That actually built my confidence to say, I am a woman and I can do it without any other person's help or without a male-centered mindset, you see. So I used to try by all means to work. I used to try by all means to create an opportunity that in the next day I will know, okay, I'm going to have a little bit of money to support myself, not call mommy to say, mommy, I don't have these.
1: Because, you know, back home, usually you want money. People, your mom didn't have money to sustain themselves, and now you are putting extra. But thank you, Mpo, for coming through. Thank you for giving this message of hope. I'm very excited for the future of women in South Africa, and we need to have this honest conversation where we say, listen, there are opportunities.
0: There are opportunities.
1: There are ways to better yourself. This is the land of milk and honey.
0: Yes.
1: People talk a lot about the American dream, but what about the South African dream?
0: Yes.
1: You can make it here.
0: You can.
1: If you want to. So I'm quite excited about women and the opportunities that we have. And we are not, as women today, we don't want to gatekeep.
0: No.
1: If we know about opportunities, if we know about something's happening there where you can benefit, where that lady can benefit then we need to pluck one another. We don't want to say, the sun can't shine over everyone. The sun do shine
0: for everyone.
1: So thank you so much for coming.
0: Thank
1: it was
0: you
1: lovely
0: for
1: to
0: inviting.
1: Have you here. This is not our last time. You're going to hear from me a lot. Not from the radio side specifically, but the relationship that we do have, we're going to stay in contact. So thank you so much.
0: Thank you for inviting me. Thank you so much.
1: Thank you. I will put that link up on my Facebook where you can follow the link and see what Mpo and her family is doing for our young women. Not only women, our kids in the Garden Route, and they want to expand and get more numbers in and help more kids. I'm going to play the following song now. Oh, these people are bombarding me with messages for song requests, and I only have 10 minutes left, but let's do this.

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2: Ai, ek weet dis die pad na jou hart, my eie skat. Dis mos die Highway Fishery specialiteit, of course, die lekkerste vis en chips in George.
1: Highway Fishery sê sy, waar is hulle geleë? My ouens by die week ook mos van die lekker vis en chips eet.
2: Highway Fisheries is geleë in Nelson Mandela Boulevard, die ou Sandkraalweg.
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3: Highway Fisheries vir die lekkerste vis en chips in George.
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1: The Democratic Alliance encourages parents and caregivers who need to transfer their children for the 2027 school year to apply during the Western Cape Education Department's transfer window open until 17 August. We urge parents to submit their applications as early as possible and ensure all the required supporting documents are included. Early applications help the WCD plan effectively and ensure school places are allocated fairly to learners who genuinely need them. The DA remains committed to ensuring every learner has access to quality education through a fair and efficient admissions process.
0: Kubanjwe ibhinqa elineminyaka engamashumi amahlanu anesihlanu budala emva kofunyana izwebisi ohlukeneyo endlini yalo ngamapolisa emitsho spain ngolwesine

0: Winning.
1: A 55-year-old female suspect has been arrested by Mitchells Plain SAPS members following the discovery of drugs that are worth 882,000 rands in her house at Venterhoek Street, Tafelsig. The members conducted a thorough search which resulted to 4.4 grams of DEC, 279 grams of rock cocaine, 1,177 Mendrex tablets and 4,000 Alprazolam tablets found in her house. She was arrested for possession of drugs, contravention of medicines and related substance act, and she will appear at Mitchells Plain Magistrates Court once she has been charged.
0: Kwimalikeze izimali rand 16 rand 22 cents kwidollar yasemelika ibe 18 rand 71 cents kwiEuro. 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Eden FM weather forecast. 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
1: Was jy in 'n pad ongeluk? 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

0: Indeed, it will all come true. 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

0: 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Were you wrongfully arrested and detained, assaulted by police?
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Greetings, everyone. I'm greeting you all in the wonderful and the precious name of my Lord Jesus Christ. We're getting our scripture today in the book of Ecclesiastes, chapter 9, verse 10. Whatever your hand finds to do, do it with all your might, for there is no work or device or knowledge or wisdom in Sheol where you are going. You know, today I just want to encourage you with these words, the words of wisdom, that whatever that you do, do it with all your might. It's very important, you know, in your life, whatever that you do, make sure that you excel in it. Because you don't know who is listening, you don't know who is watching you as you are busy in whatever corner, whatever work, whatever career that you are in. It's very important to excel. Because, you know, God, he says in the book of Jeremiah 29 verse 11 says, "For I know the thoughts and plans that I have for you, says the Lord, thoughts and plans for welfare and peace, and not for evil, to give you hope in your final outcome." So it's very important in whatever that you do. You don't know when you will meet. You don't know which path will take you to the actual destiny, what God has already ordained you for. Hallelujah. Because he knows you. He says in his word that, "I knew you before you were even born." So in whatever that you do, in whatever space that you find yourself, excel in what you do. You don't know who is carrying your destiny. You don't know the person that is next to you is the one who will take you to where God has ordained for you to succeed. May the Lord bless you. Let's pray. Father, in the name of Jesus, Lord, I thank you that you are our God in every way. Father, you prepare for us a table in the mighty name of Jesus before our enemies, O God. And you have already prepared a destiny for us. I thank you for your faithfulness and the covenant that you have with your people in Jesus.

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It's another Friday yet again. It's music from Brandon Juju, Shikina, or Shikana with My Baby. Right before this, O31 Chapa, El Chapo, Benzo with Fast Fast. One of the biggest songs to ever make it in our market. I feel like we're going to say that about each and every song that comes through. Yeah! Welcome to it, welcome to it. It is another Friday yet again as we bring you the baddest youth show in the land. It's your favorite show on the weekend. We're calling this one the Youth Hub with myself, BK Worldwide. And you know how it is, some youthtainment at its best, only for you, just to unlock your weekend. As we get into it, thank you so much, Mr. Alistair Mlando, for holding it down with the sports show. He's got to be back again next week. Same time, same place, same vibes. Thank you, sir. And shows before that one, and other shows before that one. As we get into it, thank you so much for being with us. Thank you so much for making us a part of you this lovely, lovely evening. Of course, to kickstart your Friday, we're going to be going to hashtag Double Hub. We're going to be giving you two songs back to back. It's a throwback session where you're going to be giving us some nostalgic vibes as well, right? Give us some nostalgic vibes as well, as much as we're going to give you. Let us know, where do these songs take you? What do these songs remind you of? Or is there a certain place? Or is there a certain vibe that these songs take you to? Two songs back to back as we're going to be giving them to you. Of course, right after that, we've got Fresh Music Friday. We're going to be giving you two songs, fresh songs. I'm making it big right now. Hit songs. And going into artists that have just released music stuff, brand new projects out, we'll be taking those out as well. Hashtag Artist Profile, we'll be having it. We give you one artist, we get to profile their music. That's through three songs as we go to their bio, their biography, and the songs, man, that made us love these artists, or that one particular artist through them. Of course, hashtag Youth Up Unplugged Mix. We gotta be wrapping it up with that. Of course, our DJ Bulalani is in the building to make sure that we go home in style. Right about now, we give you two songs back to back. We're gonna kick off this one with the number. Number is by Emo Boys. Trust me, it's a classic.

It's two classics back to back, right through. It is Roderick Music with Isizwe. For this, we gave you Emo Boy's Number Number. It's those songs that just give you that nostalgic feeling. They make you want to take you back to those years. I've got Umsiana coming through on 060-545-2693. Say, yo, BK, your songs, oh, man, are we going to have a jam-packed show? What? Come on. Why are we here for, Umsiana? What are we here for? It's going to be that right up until that last hour as we're getting ready for hashtag New Music Friday.

It's DJ Zinhle, Funk Tone, and Thobani White is called Baba Ilo. Right before this, we gave you Botshelo Eng, one of the biggest songs, biggest music. I would say AI, but hey, I don't know. You tell me. It's DJ Promatic, Dendofela, and Tratches and Molly called Botshelo Eng. We're going to be getting into it. Hashtag Fresh Music Friday. We're going to be checking out who released what project, who released what song. And trust me, you know our artists are always cooking something. They're always in the pots. They're always making sure that there are some deliveries. Talking about that, we saw Kabzadis Moore, by the way, announced the launch of his new label, Tech Hub Records. It's more focused on the Afro Tech and House. And of course, his first signing is official Junior RSA. Shout out to Kabza for that one. Shout out to Kabza for that move. I don't know. I saw a comment saying because Kabza was signed under Sony, so it's kind of a Sony move. We don't know. We don't know because Junior RSA was signed or is signed under Sony as well. So it could be. But shout out to Kabza, man. Shout out to Kabza. Shout out for his versatility because you know Kabza's music. You know Kabza's cool with it. But to check out a couple of your new songs, hashtag Fresh Music Friday. We've got Amaheme, it's Tato Hearts, and Java, featuring Sean Music. Also, Pata Pata, it's Sihle, Mess Music, Amos, and Sean Music, featuring Tracy. Yeah, Sean has been working. Also, Junior RSA has a brand new one out called Dance to My Afro. It's a project, by the way. So do be on the lookout for that one. Dimtuda has a brand new one out called Noise. Also, Maning Yamagama, it's Sean Music, featuring Mikin Lovu and Bonke. Also, Timon Express has just released Sondela, where he features The Boo. Also, Ungena Ngena, it's Fake Well with Uncool MC, Skusma Puma, and Masterpiece YVK. Those are the songs to be taken out, and trust me, your playlist this weekend, if you're going to be rocking those songs, will be hot, hot, hot. As we give you two songs back to back, hashtag Fresh Music Friday.

Smihlali the guy, Donkey Boy, Mr. Taylor, Kari CPT, Sinom Solo, Konke with Wolo. And before this, we gave you Junior Say and Oscar Mbo with Omgito. Do check out those songs. Hashtag Fresh Music Friday. They're blazing hot. They're going to give you exactly what you are looking for. And it's nice to see a collaboration, man. Mr. Taylor and Kyra CPT. It's the two guys that I think they're holding the Go Music, especially in the Cape Town region, by storm. They are holding it. They're like, hey, the weight is too heavy. But hey, they are carrying it. You still tune into the baddest youth show in the land. It's your favorite show on the weekend. It's the Youth Hub on your radio right up until that final one. A special shout out to you if you just came through. And at Eden FM across all social media platforms. That's where we're at. Hashtag Youth Hub in the next 2 hours. Hit me up directly at BK Worldwide. That's where you're going to be able to find me. As we're getting ready for hashtag artist.

It's Mahu, Sammy Gay, Naman Gay, before this one, Zingumalo, Ngitatiwe. Consistency from Zingumalo. Consistency, if you ask me. And a lot of people questioning, Ganduzi, why exactly couldn't she scoop the metros? Because, I mean, she's quality. She's been delivering. She's been delivering through and through. Shout out to her. Shout out to Zingumalo. As we're going to be getting straight into now artist profile. And the artist that we are profiling this week is none other than Ujason Gotiwe, known by Cairo CPT. Of course, he's a prominent South African DJ, music producer, and songwriter hailing from Ekhayelitsha in Cape Town, was highly recognized as a pioneer of, or the undisputed of gospel, if you may call it that. You know, Gom Gospel. It's an innovative music, you know, that it's a fusion of the traditional gospel elements, amagwijo, and emotive melodies, and he makes it work. So, work. Of course, his breakthrough came from making music around 2019 and forming his own record label, so Online Records. When you go through his accolades, he's been nominated for the Summer Awards 2023 for the Best Gom Album on that category. Of course, the album was Love and Light. If we go through some of the albums that he released to Cairo in 2021, he released Cheers to Good Music, Love and Light in 2022, World of Scoop in 2023. In 2023, again, he released The Sunday School. Scoop of Fontaine was released in 2024. And in 2025, he released a project called Uthando Novuyo. So you'll know him for Sobonana Pambili, Oh My Sax, Ndixoleleni Bazali. He blends a nice fusion of music that makes you or takes you to places that you've never imagined. Our artist profile for this week is none other than Cairo CPT.

Benza Mdasekhaya. It's a brand new song by Cairo CPT. Before this, we gave you Dali, Cairo CPT. Ambagonya nominola. To kickstart your triple play, it was Elizabeth Zako, Cairo CPT, and Binola there as well. Three songs back to back as we wrapped up Artist Profile. We're not profiling none other than the Gom legend himself, Cairo CPT. Shout out to Cairo, man. Shout out to Cairo. Was very fortunate to rock with him in one of the festivals this year. Very, very, very nice gent. Shout out to Cairo. Shout out to Cairo, man. As we're getting ready for hashtag Youth Hub Unplugged Mix, and we're going to be heading a party here. It's by none other than DJ Bulalani, as he's gonna be delivering one of the best. From our side, it is a wrap. Next week, same time, same place, we're doing it. We're calling it the Baddest Youth Show in the Lads. Your favorite show on the weekend, it is the Youth Hub.

0: Thomas with a song entitled Mutt. What a jam, man, right here in FM, your voice in paradise. Back in the name of Major Whoops and Wayne Wilson, I'll be in your company till the hour from now, 10 p.m. till the hour of midnight. Yes, this is the Nightline. Want to shout out BK for holding it down all the way from 8 p.m. until 10. For now, then following 2 hours, I'll be keeping you company, giving you nothing but the best music. But yo, look, welcome to the Nightline, your official Friday night kickoff, right here on Eden FM, and I'm your main man, Major Whoops, holding it down for the next 2 hours. As I said, if you're cruising with the crew, get ready for a jaw, or just vibing at home, then this is your soundtrack to the weekend. Tonight, we've got the hottest mixes, the wildest confessions, and a liquor interview. You know, interview where I asked actually the DJs what their songs of the week were, and they let me know. Quite surprising, I would say. We don't know what to expect. We don't know what song what DJ would choose. So, ons weet nie. So, yeah, right here at Eden FM, your voice in paradise. So, don't even think about touching that dial. Let's get the party started, man. Are you ready? It's almost time for our first mix, man. And as you know, we start off the show right. We start the show off the right way with our opening song, and after that, we get back to it. And we'll get our first mix. The two DJs in the mix tonight will be Smiley the DJ as well as Corten the DJ, holding it down the ones and twos. Neat. Legacies. So yeah, hope you're ready. This is the Nightline at the end of the day.
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0: There you have it, man. There you have it. And as I said, if I don't know if you guys can hear, but I'm not feeling well today. I'm feeling a bit under the weather again. You know, it's winter. It just does that to a person. But we here, so it's reg om a party te ruk, whether it's in a hoofel, or it's here om vir jou lekker tye te gee. Up next, we're going to start the show with a throwback from the late, the great Duke Soul. This one is one you won't want to miss.
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1: You will die, that's not what superheroes.
0: You won't. 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Try to eat nothing. We have been through another week. Get it over here. What can I say? Lovely times. It's Friday. This is the Nightline every single Friday between the hours of 10 and midnight. Between the hours of 10 and midnight, dan kan jy ons lekker saam. I got the name of Major Whoops. Ek gaan by die naam van Major Whoops. That's not what superheroes do. Yes, man. I got the name of Major Whoops and I'll be in your company till midnight. Goeienaand, my mense. And welcome to the Nightline. I'm your boy, Major Whoops. And tonight, we're tuning in up. We're turning up. You know, the Friday vibe with myself. And the main essay on the decks. Look, it's warm nights, wild energy. The streets are alive. The beats are louder. And we've got a lineup to match that mood. So wherever you are tonight, in the car, on the couch, out with some friends, you know, yeah, you

0: kan ingehak en ingeskakel bly hier op 1FM, jou stem in die paradys, en ons het fire mixes, Crazy Confessions, don't forget that, as well as late night chaos waiting for you. Remember, fam, no names, no shame, just vibes. En as jy weet, ons begin altyd met show met 'n local song. This was also a local song, a song by Judy J and Oskombo, a song entitled Love Theory. What a jam, man. It's not what superheroes do. Right here on Eden FM. Yo, stay in the paradise. I see ons kan hier lekker saam. And, vanaand's a local track. But, put us by the local track, come on, no? This is the nightline. And this is how we kick it off.
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0: All I need is a vibe tonight. We'll say, Ons, this is the Nightline, and as I said, every single Friday between the hours of 10 and midnight, we rock the airwaves, we rock your living room, your car, or wherever you might find yourself. We are a vibe. And this is Eden FM, man. Niks anders, ons doen het niks beter. Jy sal het nergens beter kry as jy so nie. Oh no, this is, we are building a registration, and I just need to convey this message with you guys. So we are kicking off the weekend registration drive. 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Baie dankie. 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Dis wat ons moet doen. 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So sê hulle, die plan gaan aan. Vir nou, ons gaan ons local song, Afrikaanse song vir die week speel. En dis liedjie deur Shanique. En sy feature vir Mr. Moody hier op die een. En die song is getiteld By Jou. Ek hoop jy geniet hom. En net daarna, dan kom ons terug. En dan open ons die show. Stay locked on the dial.

Yeah, man. By jou, alikie dier Shaniek en Mr. Moody. Young Like Me op die production. Ja, dis ons die show op skop en dis sikke tyd, dis amper tyd vir die myners eie om die deks te vat. Alie pad vanaf Mosabai, as I said before, in one of the previous shows he's featured in, he is the guy. He's definitely the guy that all the DJs, you know, everyone wanted to contact the miners, because he had all the tools. He had all the tools gehad. And if you had something as a mechanic, but he had always your tools. He had always your tools. So, ons was die man wat dit in Spanje had vraag het vir die mine. And the miners say ons opgesit met die acapellas. This was before the time of AI. Before the time of AI. And AI is just, yo, the things you can do with AI is amazing. Yeah, man, this is the Nightline. I got the name of Major Hope. She's over Skakel Beat on FM. Yeah, we're still in the paradise. If you just joined us, oh no, 11 o'clock every single Friday, just after the hour of 11 o'clock, we do have our confession. And this one is a bit tricky. Hierdie een is interessant. So bly gerus ingehaak na Skakel. Ek seker die myne sê gaan vir julle goed entertain. For now, kom ons speel gewoon nog een liedje. En dan kom ons mama kus tijd vir die main SA. As I said, this is the Nightline. And this is It Depends. Chris Brown, Bryson Tiller.

0: What a jam, man. It Depends, Chris Brown featuring Bryson Tiller on that one with a song entitled It Depends, one of my personal favorites. Up next is the main SA, the one, the great, the main man himself, the one that hails from Muscle Bay and is about to rock the decks. This is the main SA.
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0: what a mix by the main SA. And what a mix by the main SA, he said. He just rocked the dicks. But as you know, we do also ask the DJ what the song of the week is. So let's have a listen to what the main SA says. What's his song of the week? The main SA, what's your song for hierdie week?
1: SA for more.
0: Hold on. Is it now?
1: I'm Major. I'm the main SA from Mossel Bay. My favorite song for the week is Mariah Carey, You're Mine. The remix by Gregory Salto. Go back to the old school where things start.
0: There we go, going back to the old school, Mariah Carey. But this is the Gregory Salto remix. And I'm sure this is a great house jam right here on Eden FM. This is the Nightline, and this is the main essay song of the week.

What a mix, man. What a mix. The main is A. Remember the name, and I'm sure you know the name by now. But I'm on this world. Also said, hails from Marcel Bay. Go ahead and follow him. It's D Main SA. That's D E E M A I N S A. D Main SA, all the way from Marcel Bay. Said, he hails from there. And go ahead and follow him on social media, man. Show the man some love. Remember, our WhatsApp line is 060-505-2693. You'll catch D Main SA here soon again. For now, it's time for our confessions before we get there. En ons ook vir julle lekker speel. Ek hoop julle is reg vir hierdie een. Hier song, kom lekker dier. Is 'n song by Kamumpela, QDJ, Amos, and J-Music, and Space Post. Oh, the song just takes over the everywhere, man. Wherever you play, hear the song, wherever it plays, is just, yeah, party is the song's name. Because this is what the nightline is. It's always a party, and we're here to have a good time, a great time. Dus gaat lekker saam kuier. As I said, all the way till midnight, I'm in your company. We're going to lekker saam kuier. The main is just rock the decks. I'm up next. But before we get to my mix, before I start rocking the decks, it's time for our confessions. So I think this is a great build up to that. Come on, Pela, QDJ, J Music, Space Post, and Amos. Song entitled Party.

0: Great song, great people, and just great vibes right here in the nightline. Wherever you might find yourself, is nou die tyd vir die kinders om te gaan sê, hulle moet gaan lê, want is tyd vir groot mense. It's now time for the confessions every single Friday, just off the hour of 11, and you make time for our confession segment. And if you just joined us, this is how we rock it on the nightline.
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0: We listen and we don't judge. That's how we do it right here on the nightline. A sukke tyd. And just as I always say, like as I always is,

0: Irian Ian said, just be honest. Irian said, just be honest with both. Honesty ages better than secrets. Factual. Maso mensa hoe net van drama. Ja nee, kyk, almal gaan maar deur hulle situasies. So wat is joune? Nou jy kan joune deurstuur hier by ons kan ons volg op social media, it's at EdenFMSA, or we kan my volg my whoops, that's WIBZ. Jy kan my kry op Facebook en jy sal die post sien waar jy jou confession anonymously kan deurgee elke week net na 11 en dan maak ons tyd for our confessions. For now, that was our confession for tonight. Special shout out going out to each and every one of you that sent us messages. And for those that messages that are still coming through, we will be looking at those. So stuur maar deur. Maar vir nou, kan ons lekker saam kuier hier op jou stem in die paradise. I don't know what you do. But you keep watching. This is my confession. It's not gonna stupid trying to figure out. Yeah, man, there's no time to have the mix. But before we get to that mix, man, before we get to that mix, remember, this was our confession segment.
1: 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These are my confessions.
2: 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And what's yours? 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No judgment, just vibes. If I'm gonna tell it, then I
3: gotta tell it all. We listen and we don't judge.
0: We listen and we don't judge. Ryan Chan, Eden FM, your voice in paradise. Up next, we're gonna play you a song that just gets you going, man. A song entitled Pakade. A song by no one else than Brendan Dudlu and his ex, in fact. His ex. So Brendan Dudlu features his ex on that song, right here on Eden FM. Her name is no one else than Zama Kumalo. And they feature Dakifto. Oh, Dakifto is the producer on this track. What a jam, man. One of my personal favorites. Enjoy this one. This is Pakade. Enjoy.

0: Brandon Dudu. The song is called Bacardi. A song he features Zama Kumalo as well as the Gifto, man. Man, just bringing that sauce, that spice. Just doing everything nice, man. You know, when you and your producer just gel together, I think that's what happens when Brandon Dudu as well as the Gifto just steps into studio. So yeah, he's on the Sky Club, Eden FM, your stem in paradise. This is the Nightline every single Friday between the hours of 10 and midnight. Earlier you heard our confession. Every single Friday after the hour of 11, we do our confession segment. Next week, even more spicy. It's gonna be fun. It's gonna be fun. And yeah, we're pushing the envelope here on the Nightline, by pushing the envelope. And that's what we're doing right here on Eden FM, your voice in paradise. Ek mag reg om nou 'n bietjie te mix. Ek gaan gou 'n bietjie afro, net house bring, man. House EDM. I'm bringing you if house wasn't nation, how would I be president? Dis die tipe vibes ons bring. Is EDM, is can I be your plus one? Boom, boom, boom, boom, boom. Yo, is dit sulke vibes? Just to bring a difference from the minus size mix. I just love my EDM as well, you know. You have to have that great balance right here in Eden FM. So that's me. Yo, Dex, what?
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enjoy being hurt. I know you smell the perfume, the makeup on his shirt. You don't believe his stories. You know that there are lies. Bad as you are, you stick around and I

Kijkie, hoop jullie het lekker gedanst. Ik hoop jullie het lekker veel geniet. With this mix is a bit of EDM. I hope you guys enjoyed yourself. Because I was having a party while playing these jams. Right here on Eden FM. So hope you had a great time. And yeah, it's almost time for us to love and leave. But before we get there, I still have my song for the week. And my song for the week is what definitely is going to have to get you going right here on Eden FM. My song for the week is nothing else than, you know, the song. I've been listening to this song so many times this week, it's not even funny. Ek het gevoel die song is die song vir my die week. And this song getiteld Be You Girl by Tidra Moses, and it's a song, it's the remix by Kate Renata, giving you a bit of a different vibe. And yeah, this is a song entitled Be Your Girl. Enjoy, this is my song of the week.

Up next, we're going to play you a song, and this one's going to take you back, a song by Justin Timberlake, and he features T.I. on this one. I think Timberland is on the production, and it's a song entitled My Love. You know, back in 2007 when this jam came out, this song was everywhere, and this one was just doing the things, man.

0: What a song, man. What a song. Up next, we're going to have to say
1: the best time to build your future
0: that time of the
1: is
0: night.
1: Today.
0: I don't want to go. It's sad to leave. Oh, we have to. All great things come to an end. This is the Nightline. And yes, we're shout out going out to BK as well as Grand Comitado Diamonds, as well as the guys from the Truth Cafe.
2: Affordable distance teaching qualifications for new students,
0: right,
2: career changes,
0: as
2: said,
0: tomorrow's great Saturday.
2: And
0: I hope you guys are going to enjoy that one. You know what the weather's like tomorrow,
2: open.
0: But I'm sure it's going to be a great one, man, irrespective of the weather. If you're on your way out, as you know, pat is 8, irritate when you're on, wees veilig, be safe, and you know, be responsible, because you can also have a good time, but you can do it responsibly. So van my kant af wil ek groet, wil ek tot ziens sê, ek moet sê, ek het een lekker tyd met julle gaan. Julle is amazing, julle is fun, en ek sien julle weer volgende week, selle tyd, selle plek. I am sad to say goodbye. For now, moet ons groet. Tot ziens. Ciao for now.